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Get to know our beautiful Ohana out there. And right now we got Ikolu. This is If I Was Your Man on Island 98.5. 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

Iwata, that song is called You, and it's right here on Hawaii's number one reggae station. And not only do we have some more tunes coming up, but we also got your next shot at winning $1,000 on today's Jammin' Jackpot. 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Right now, he's performing tonight, Blue Note, Josh Atofi.

Wavy with time right here on Invite's number one reggae station, Island 98.5. Here's our cruiser with Sage Boy. And this song is a place I wish to go to, hopefully this weekend. Right here is Edge of the Ocean from Stick Figure on Island 98.5.

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It's right here on Hawaii's number one reggae station, Island 985. You guys are cruising with Sage Boy. Mahalo nui for the company. And by the way, family, we do a lot of cool things over here at the station. 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
3: Raja Nui Lihi Mui Ma'ohana Mahalo Mui for you guys locked on. 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

This release already on our top five most requested, most thumbed up songs. That was The Green with Titles right here on Hawaii's number one reggae station. And right now we are pushing forward, locking down number three, Kanaka Fire Brotherhood's Morning Sun.

beautiful people. Shayla Torres officially clocking in. Happy Aloha Friday. Making our way into this Mother's Day weekend. I'll be here hanging out until midnight tonight. I got you covered. Only good vibes. To kick off my shift, here's UB40.

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Here's Pana and Lico Jordy. Your loving is enough.

It's called Morning Sun. That's Kanaka Fire and Brotherhoods right here on Island 98.5. Keeping it going with Mo'oli, Fiji, and Jamie Ferguson. Shoot down. Why you come

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You're listening to Ala 98.5. Coming up, we got the newest release from Seven Sons and Fia. We're here kicking off this 7 o'clock hour with J Book.

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Right here on Island 98.5, it's Shayla Torres hanging out all the way until midnight. I got you covered. We're keeping it going with High Water.

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You're listening to Ale 98.5. It's Shayla Torres on your Friday night, guys. Coming up next, we got the newest release from The Green. You're not going to want to miss it. We're here kicking off this 8 o'clock hour with Inner Circle. Black Roses.

giving us a good throwback for this Friday night. We appreciate you tuning in. You're listening to Island 98.5, Hawaii's number one reggae station. A big shout out to all of our moms as we make our way into this Mother's Day weekend. We're keeping it going with High Water, Sand in My Boots. Yeah.

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You're listening to Island 98.5, Hawaii's number one reggae station. Hope you're all having a beautiful Friday night. It's Shayla Torres here making our way into this Mother's Day weekend. Our moms deserve more than just a day. They should be celebrated every single day. Nothing like a mother's love. Kicking off this 9 o'clock hour with SDIB.

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Reggae Station, making our way into this big weekend. Gotta give a big shout out to all of our wonderful moms out there. Happy Mother's Day. And they shouldn't be celebrated just for one day, but every single day. Our moms deserve it all and so much more. Nothing like a mother's love. We're gonna keep it going. Here's one of my favorites to sing along. It's High Water and Lilo of Capenna, Keeping Score. Some

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You're listening to Ala 98.5. And I know a lot of moms gonna be seeing this guy right here live in concert this weekend. Here's Josh Totofi. It's Perfect to Me.

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You're listening to Island 98.5. And guys, we are proud to team up with The Green as the official station for everything green. That means the latest news, hookups and giveaways, music drops, and more. 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

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Shayla Torres making our way into this Mother's Day weekend. A big shout out to all of our lovely, wonderful moms. Keeping it going, here's Stick Figure, Edge of the Ocean.

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Thank you so much for listening. 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

0: 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It's Candace K. We got a show going on tonight. I'll give you all the details, how you can get tickets, coming up in 7 minutes.
1: 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Shaggy.

Island 98.5, Hawaii's number one reggae station. It's Candace K. All right, so still very pregnant and looking for ways to kickstart this labor.

Catch a Fire, Love Letter, right here on Hawaii's number one reggae station, Island 98.5. You guys are cruising with Sage Boy, and we are pumping out your favorite reggae tunes in this afternoon's Reggae Cafe on this beautiful Mother's Day weekend. Shout out to all the beautiful mamas out there. Right now, we are spinning some tribal seeds. Right here is In Your Eyes, bumping live and worldwide, right here on Hawaii's number one reggae station, Island 98.5.

beautiful mamas out there. Right now, you guys are ready on Hawaii's number one reggae station, Island 98.5. Speaking of mamas, this song is for you. Right here is Revolution, Pretty Lady, Island 98.5. Let's ride.

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You guys are cruising with Sage Boy. By the way, family, we got second Saturdays going down tonight at Secret Spot. So step out for the vibes, because we got Kaval and Paco performing live, and we are doing tonight big for Uncle Joe. Rest in love. Huge shout out to his beautiful Ohana. And let's just, we're not here for a long time. We're here for a good time. You know what I'm saying? Right here, we got the green. 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